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0: Hey, girl.
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1: So many commercials.
0: Let's try to get back to what it's really about.

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2: 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That's his favorite one. He's a big Alan guy.
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0: 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You're growing up.
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0: 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And no.

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How you living? You were the talker and I was the clown. We're

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Everybody, oh Lord, won't you buy me a Mercedes Benz? My friends all drive Porsches, I must make amends. 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That's it.

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Yes or no? 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Yes

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Don't pick the prickly pear by the paw. When you pick a pear, try to use the claw. 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

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Yeah, cool it. Fall apart in my backyard. 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If you act like that bee acts, you're working too hard. And don't spend your time looking around for something you want that can't be found. When you find out you can live without it and go along.

Better days are coming, if no one told you. 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For 7 years running, you've been a soldier. But better days are coming, better days are coming for you. So when the night feels like forever,